Every time my heart is beating, I can feel the recipe. I wonder if my day is coming, blame it on the entropy. My blood is pumping, I can see the end is right in front of me. Don't

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So I keep all the pain to myself, losing faith, but nobody can tell.

вмикай 109 FM у Луцьку. Слухай радіо Аверс. City home, getting stoned all day. Nothing done, got the bills to pay. Fly away to an empty space. Get up, get up, get up, get up.

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And I rose, not perfect, but whole.

0: 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You know I just played my part.
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1: I've been lost inside a million eyes. They don't see me, they don't know what it's like. Draining colors into black and white.

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I tried to hide in the glory and sweep it under the table so you would never know. Sometimes I feel like an accident. People look when they're passing and never check on the past.

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Just say I'm sorry. It's not the hardest thing to do. Just say you're wrong sometimes.

elastic. Cars stood like toys made of Taiwanese plastic. The boy laughed at the spastic, dancing around in the rain. While laundrettes clean clothes, high heels rub toes.